0: Boy. 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We the best, boy. Give me the light, yeah. And we turn it up every time, every time. And we bust it up, watch it, watch it. 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

I tell her, baby, baby, baby, baby, baby, baby, baby, baby, baby, baby, I'm a fireball. 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En Mix, estamos de mixeo. 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